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1: A passenger plane bound for Israel has been forced to make an emergency landing after a suspected hijacking attempt. Passengers on the Boeing 737 travelling from Dubai to Tel Aviv said one of the pilots tried to crash the plane before being overpowered. There were unconfirmed reports that the co-pilot attacked the captain. It's understood two off-duty pilots on board entered the cockpit and safely landed the plane. Flight tracking data shows the plane going into a steep dive before correcting course. One of the passengers, Almog Italy, was on board the flight.
2: I spoke with several people who were in the cockpit, and there are quite a few versions. It's unclear how the cockpit door was opened, whether someone from the crew opened it so help could come, or if it was forced open. It is unclear. What is clear is that there were two pilots in the front. One stabbed the other. And there were two spare pilots who were supposed to operate the next flight. The relief pilots are European, one of them British, who entered and pulled the aircraft up, pulled the yoke, stabilized the plane, and landed us in Saudi Arabia.
1: Doctors who are members of the Irish Medical Organization will join other public sector workers in a nationwide strike on the 14th of October. The action has been taken over delays in agreeing a new public sector pay deal. Our work and technology correspondent, Brian O'Donovan.
3: After engaging in a one-day strike on the 14th of October, doctors who are members of the Irish Medical Organization will then begin an indefinite work to rule the following day. The doctors involved include consultants, non-consultant hospital doctors, and public and community health doctors, but not GPs, as they are independent contractors as opposed to public sector workers. The IMO says it's currently finalizing arrangements to ensure that essential services are maintained throughout the period of action. More than 100,000 public sector workers began industrial action today in the form of a work to rule. Unions have accused the government of failing to make a meaningful offer on public sector pay.
1: Northern Secretary Chris Bryant has been meeting both sides in the ongoing Drumcree Parades dispute at Hillsborough Castle for a third day. It comes ahead of a new legal bid taken by the Garvahy Road Residents Coalition, which is set to be heard in the courts on Friday to try to prevent the Orange Order march from going ahead.
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4: Today in Castlebar, it's 11 degrees with broken clouds. Humidity sits around 79% and winds are near 16 kilometres per hour. So it's on the cool side and a light jacket will help. Tomorrow, Castlebar looks overcast clouds with a high near 16 and a low around 10. Winds average near 17 kilometres per hour. That's your weather from MPB.
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1: A passenger plane bound for Israel has been forced to make an emergency landing after a suspected hijacking attempt. Passengers on the Boeing 737 travelling from Dubai to Tel Aviv said one of the pilots tried to crash the plane before being overpowered. There were unconfirmed reports that the co-pilot attacked the captain. It's understood two off-duty pilots on board entered the cockpit and safely landed the plane. Flight tracking data shows the plane going into a steep dive before correcting course. One of the passengers, Almog Italy, was on board the flight.
2: I spoke with several people who were in the cockpit, and there are quite a few versions. It's unclear how the cockpit door was opened, whether someone from the crew opened it so help could come, or if it was forced open. It is unclear. What is clear is that there were two pilots in the front. One stabbed the other, and there were two spare pilots who were supposed to operate the next flight. The relief pilots are European, one of them British, who entered and pulled the aircraft up, pulled the yoke, stabilised the plane and landed us in Saudi Arabia.
1: Doctors who are members of the Irish Medical Organisation will join other public sector workers in a nationwide strike on the 14th of October. The action has been taken over delays in agreeing a new public sector pay deal. Our work and technology correspondent Brian O'Donovan.
3: After engaging in a one-day strike on the 14th of October, doctors who are members of the Irish Medical Organisation will then begin an indefinite work to rule the following day. The doctors involved include consultants, non-consultant hospital doctors and public and community health doctors, but not GPs, as they are independent contractors as opposed to public sector workers. The IMO says it's currently finalising arrangements to ensure that essential services are maintained throughout the period of action. More than 100,000 public sector workers began industrial action today in the form of a work to rule. Unions have accused the government of failing to make a meaningful offer on public sector pay.
1: Northern Secretary Chris Bryant has been meeting both sides in the ongoing Drumcree Parades dispute at Hillsborough Castle for a third day. It comes ahead of a new legal bid taken by the Garvahy Road Residents Coalition, which is set to be heard in the courts on Friday to try to prevent the Orange Order march from going ahead.
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4: Today in Castlebar, it's 11 degrees with broken clouds. Humidity sits around 76% and winds are near 15 kilometres per hour. So it's on the cool side and a light jacket will help. Tomorrow, Castlebar looks overcast clouds with a high near 16 and a low around 10. Winds average near 17 kilometres per hour. That's your weather from MPB.
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1: A passenger plane bound for Israel has been forced to make an emergency landing after a suspected hijacking attempt. Passengers on the Boeing 737 travelling from Dubai to Tel Aviv said one of the pilots tried to crash the plane before being overpowered. There were unconfirmed reports that the co-pilot attacked the captain. It's understood two off-duty pilots on board entered the cockpit and safely landed the plane. Flight tracking data shows the plane going into a steep dive before correcting course. One of the passengers, Almog Italy, was on board the flight.
2: I spoke with several people who were in the cockpit, and there are quite a few versions. It's unclear how the cockpit door was opened, whether someone from the crew opened it so help could come, or if it was forced open. It is unclear. What is clear is that there were two pilots in the front. One stabbed the other. And there were two spare pilots who were supposed to operate the next flight. The relief pilots are European, one of them British, who entered and pulled the aircraft up, pulled the yoke, stabilized the plane, and landed us in Saudi Arabia.
1: Doctors who are members of the Irish Medical Organization will join other public sector workers in a nationwide strike on the 14th of October. The action has been taken over delays in agreeing a new public sector pay deal. Our work and technology correspondent, Brian O'Donovan.
3: After engaging in a one-day strike on the 14th of October, doctors who are members of the Irish Medical Organization will then begin an indefinite work to rule the following day. The doctors involved include consultants, non-consultant hospital doctors and public and community health doctors, but not GPs, as they are independent contractors as opposed to public sector workers. The IMO says it's currently finalising arrangements to ensure that essential services are maintained throughout the period of action. More than 100,000 public sector workers began industrial action today in the form of a work to rule. Unions have accused the government of failing to make a meaningful offer on public sector pay.
1: Northern Secretary Chris Bryant has been meeting both sides in the ongoing Drumcree Parades dispute at Hillsborough Castle for a third day. It comes ahead of a new legal bid taken by the Garvahy Road Residents Coalition, which is set to be heard in the courts on Friday to try to prevent the Orange Order march from going ahead.
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4: Today in Castlebar, it's 11 degrees with light rain. Humidity sits around 78% and winds are near 16 kilometres per hour. So it's on the cool side and a light jacket will help. Tomorrow, Castlebar looks light rain with a high near 17 and a low around 11. Winds average near 19 kilometres per hour. That's your weather from MPB.
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0: friends, okay? I love you and I miss you so much. Okay, bye.
1: One, two, three, let's do this. We are serving fresh hits and sunny vibes.

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1: A passenger plane bound for Israel has been forced to make an emergency landing after a suspected hijacking attempt. Passengers on the Boeing 737 travelling from Dubai to Tel Aviv said one of the pilots tried to crash the plane before being overpowered. There were unconfirmed reports that the co-pilot attacked the captain. It's understood two off-duty pilots on board entered the cockpit and safely landed the plane. Flight tracking data shows the plane going into a steep dive before correcting course. One of the passengers, Almog Italy, was on board the flight.
2: I spoke with several people who were in the cockpit, and there are quite a few versions. It's unclear how the cockpit door was opened, whether someone from the crew opened it so help could come, or if it was forced open. It is unclear. What is clear is that there were two pilots in the front. One stabbed the other. And there were two spare pilots who were supposed to operate the next flight. The relief pilots are European, one of them British, who entered and pulled the aircraft up, pulled the yoke, stabilized the plane, and landed us in Saudi Arabia.
1: Doctors who are members of the Irish Medical Organization will join other public sector workers in a nationwide strike on the 14th of October. The action is being taken over delays in agreeing a new public sector pay deal. Our work and technology correspondent, Brian O'Donovan.
3: After engaging in a one-day strike on the 14th of October, doctors who are members of the Irish Medical Organization will then begin an indefinite work to rule the following day. The doctors involved include consultants, non-consultant hospital doctors and public and community health doctors, but not GPs, as they are independent contractors as opposed to public sector workers. The IMO says it's currently finalising arrangements to ensure that essential services are maintained throughout the period of action. More than 100,000 public sector workers began industrial action today in the form of a work to rule. Unions have accused the government of failing to make a meaningful offer on public sector pay.
1: Northern Secretary Chris Bryant has been meeting both sides in the ongoing Drumcree Parades dispute at Hillsborough Castle for a third day. It comes ahead of a new legal bid taken by the Garvahy Road Residents Coalition, which is set to be heard in the courts on Friday to try to prevent the Orange Order march from going ahead.
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4: Today in Castlebar, it's 9 degrees with broken clouds. Humidity sits around 85% and winds are near 14 kilometres per hour. So it's on the cool side and a light jacket will help. Tomorrow, Castlebar looks light rain with a high near 17 and a low around 11. Winds average near 19 kilometres per hour. That's your weather from MPB.
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1: A passenger plane bound for Israel has been forced to make an emergency landing after a suspected hijacking attempt. Passengers on the Boeing 737 travelling from Dubai to Tel Aviv said one of the pilots tried to crash the plane before being overpowered. There were unconfirmed reports that the co-pilot attacked the captain. It's understood two off-duty pilots on board entered the cockpit and safely landed the plane. Flight tracking data shows the plane going into a steep dive before correcting course. One of the passengers, Almog Italy, was on board the flight.
2: I spoke with several people who were in the cockpit, and there are quite a few versions. It's unclear how the cockpit door was opened, whether someone from the crew opened it so help could come, or if it was forced open. It is unclear. What is clear is that there were two pilots in the front. One stabbed the other. And there were two spare pilots who were supposed to operate the next flight. The relief pilots are European, one of them British, who entered and pulled the aircraft up, pulled the yoke, stabilized the plane, and landed us in Saudi Arabia.
1: Doctors who are members of the Irish Medical Organization will join other public sector workers in a nationwide strike on the 14th of October. The action is being taken over delays in agreeing a new public sector pay deal. Our work and technology correspondent, Brian O'Donovan.
3: After engaging in a one-day strike on the 14th of October, doctors who are members of the Irish Medical Organization will then begin an indefinite work to rule the following day. The doctors involved include consultants, non-consultant hospital doctors and public and community health doctors, but not GPs, as they are independent contractors as opposed to public sector workers. The IMO says it's currently finalising arrangements to ensure that essential services are maintained throughout the period of action. More than 100,000 public sector workers began industrial action today in the form of a work to rule. Unions have accused the government of failing to make a meaningful offer on public sector pay.
1: Northern Secretary Chris Bryant has been meeting both sides in the ongoing Drumcree Parades dispute at Hillsborough Castle for a third day. It comes ahead of a new legal bid taken by the Garvahy Road Residents Coalition, which is set to be heard in the courts on Friday to try to prevent the Orange Order march from going ahead.
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4: Today in Castlebar, it's 10 degrees with broken clouds. Humidity sits around 78% and winds are near 12 kilometres per hour. So it's on the cool side and a light jacket will help. Tomorrow, Castlebar looks light rain with a high near 17 and a low around 11. Winds average near 19 kilometres per hour. That's your weather from MPB.
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lady, pick it up, it's me calling. Let me show them all about the West. On me, give it up if you fallin'. 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

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Yeah, I'm here. 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Don't worry, I was up. I'm really sleepy though. I was up all night, thanks to you.

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1: A passenger plane bound for Israel has been forced to make an emergency landing after a suspected hijacking attempt. Passengers on the Boeing 737 travelling from Dubai to Tel Aviv said one of the pilots tried to crash the plane before being overpowered. There were unconfirmed reports that the co-pilot attacked the captain. It's understood two off-duty pilots on board entered the cockpit and safely landed the plane. Flight tracking data shows the plane going into a steep dive before correcting course. One of the passengers, Almog Italy, was on board the flight.
2: I spoke with several people who were in the cockpit, and there are quite a few versions. It's unclear how the cockpit door was opened, whether someone from the crew opened it so help could come, or if it was forced open. It is unclear. What is clear is that there were two pilots in the front. One stabbed the other, and there were two spare pilots who were supposed to operate the next flight. The relief pilots are European, one of them British, who entered and pulled the aircraft up, pulled the yoke, stabilized the plane, and landed us in Saudi Arabia.

0: Doctors who are members of the
1: Das in Saudi Arabia.
0: Doctors who are members of the Irish Medical Organization will join other public sector workers in a nationwide strike on the 14th of October. The action is being taken over delays in agreeing a new public sector pay deal. Our work and technology correspondent, Brian O'Donovan.
2: After engaging in a one-day strike on the 14th of October, doctors who are members of the Irish Medical Organization will then begin an indefinite work to rule the following day. The doctors involved include consultants, non-consultant hospital doctors and public and community health doctors, but not GPs, as they are independent contractors as opposed to public sector workers. The IMO says it's currently finalizing arrangements to ensure that essential services are maintained throughout the period of action. More than 100,000 public sector workers began industrial action today in the form of a work to rule. Unions have accused the government of failing to make a meaningful offer on public sector pay.
0: Northern Secretary Chris Bryant has been meeting both sides in the ongoing Drumcree Parades dispute at Hillsborough Castle for a third day. It comes ahead of a new legal bid taken by the Garvahy Road Residents Coalition, which is set to be heard in the courts on Friday to try to prevent the Orange Order march from going ahead.
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4: Today in Castlebar, it's 9 degrees with scattered clouds. Humidity sits around 80% and winds are near 14 kilometers per hour. So it's on the cool side and a light jacket will help. Tomorrow, Castlebar looks light rain with a high near 17 and a low around 11. Winds average near 19 kilometers per hour. That's your weather from MPB.
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1: A passenger plane bound for Israel has been forced to make an emergency landing after a suspected hijacking attempt. Passengers on the Boeing 737 travelling from Dubai to Tel Aviv said one of the pilots tried to crash the plane before being overpowered. There were unconfirmed reports that the co-pilot attacked the captain. It's understood two off-duty pilots on board entered the cockpit and safely landed the plane. Flight tracking data shows the plane going into a steep dive before correcting course. One of the passengers, Almog Italy, was on board the flight.
2: I spoke with several people who were in the cockpit, and there are quite a few versions. It's unclear how the cockpit door was opened, whether someone from the crew opened it so help could come, or if it was forced open. It is unclear. What is clear is that there were two pilots in the front. One stabbed the other. And there were two spare pilots who were supposed to operate the next flight. The relief pilots are European, one of them British, who entered and pulled the aircraft up, pulled the yoke, stabilized the plane, and landed us in Saudi Arabia.
1: Doctors who are members of the Irish Medical Organization will join other public sector workers in a nationwide strike on the 14th of October. The action is being taken over delays in agreeing a new public sector pay deal. Our work and technology correspondent, Brian O'Donovan.
3: After engaging in a one-day strike on the 14th of October, doctors who are members of the Irish Medical Organization will then begin an indefinite work to rule the following day. The doctors involved include consultants, non-consultant hospital doctors and public and community health doctors, but not GPs, as they are independent contractors as opposed to public sector workers. The IMO says it's currently finalising arrangements to ensure that essential services are maintained throughout the period of action. More than 100,000 public sector workers began industrial action today in the form of a work to rule. Unions have accused the government of failing to make a meaningful offer on public sector pay.
1: Northern Secretary Chris Bryant has been meeting both sides in the ongoing Drumcree Parades dispute at Hillsborough Castle for a third day. It comes ahead of a new legal bid taken by the Garvahy Road Residents Coalition, which is set to be heard in the courts on Friday to try to prevent the Orange Order march from going ahead.
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1: A passenger plane bound for Israel has been forced to make an emergency landing after a suspected hijacking attempt. Passengers on the Boeing 737 travelling from Dubai to Tel Aviv said one of the pilots tried to crash the plane before being overpowered. There were unconfirmed reports that the co-pilot attacked the captain. It's understood two off-duty pilots on board entered the cockpit and safely landed the plane. Flight tracking data shows the plane going into a steep dive before correcting course. One of the passengers, Almog Italy, was on board the flight.
2: I spoke with several people who were in the cockpit, and there are quite a few versions. It's unclear how the cockpit door was opened, whether someone from the crew opened it so help could come, or if it was forced open. It is unclear. What is clear is that there were two pilots in the front. One stabbed the other. And there were two spare pilots who were supposed to operate the next flight. The relief pilots are European, one of them British, who entered and pulled the aircraft up, pulled the yoke, stabilized the plane, and landed us in Saudi Arabia.
1: Doctors who are members of the Irish Medical Organization will join other public sector workers in a nationwide strike on the 14th of October. The action is being taken over delays in agreeing a new public sector pay deal. Our work and technology correspondent, Brian O'Donovan.
3: After engaging in a one-day strike on the 14th of October, doctors who are members of the Irish Medical Organization will then begin an indefinite work to rule the following day. The doctors involved include consultants, non-consultant hospital doctors and public and community health doctors, but not GPs, as they are independent contractors as opposed to public sector workers. The IMO says it's currently finalising arrangements to ensure that essential services are maintained throughout the period of action. More than 100,000 public sector workers began industrial action today in the form of a work to rule. Unions have accused the government of failing to make a meaningful offer on public sector pay.
1: Northern Secretary Chris Bryant has been meeting both sides in the ongoing Drumcree Parades dispute at Hillsborough Castle for a third day. It comes ahead of a new legal bid taken by the Garvahy Road Residents Coalition, which is set to be heard in the courts on Friday to try to prevent the Orange Order march from going ahead.
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4: Today in Castlebar, it's 9 degrees with scattered clouds. Humidity sits around 88% and winds are near 12 kilometres per hour. So it's on the cool side and a light jacket will help. Tomorrow, Castlebar looks light rain with a high near 17 and a low around 11. Winds average near 19 kilometres per hour. That's your weather from MPB.
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1: A passenger plane bound for Israel has been forced to make an emergency landing after a suspected hijacking attempt. Passengers on the Boeing 737 travelling from Dubai to Tel Aviv said one of the pilots tried to crash the plane before being overpowered. There were unconfirmed reports that the co-pilot attacked the captain. It's understood two off-duty pilots on board entered the cockpit and safely landed the plane. Flight tracking data shows the plane going into a steep dive before correcting course. One of the passengers, Almog Italy, was on board the flight.
2: I spoke with several people who were in the cockpit, and there are quite a few versions. It's unclear how the cockpit door was opened, whether someone from the crew opened it so help could come, or if it was forced open. It is unclear. What is clear is that there were two pilots in the front. One stabbed the other. And there were two spare pilots who were supposed to operate the next flight. The relief pilots are European, one of them British, who entered and pulled the aircraft up, pulled the yoke, stabilized the plane, and landed us in Saudi Arabia.
1: Doctors who are members of the Irish Medical Organization will join other public sector workers in a nationwide strike on the 14th of October. The action is being taken over delays in agreeing a new public sector pay deal. Our work and technology correspondent, Brian O'Donovan.
3: After engaging in a one-day strike on the 14th of October, doctors who are members of the Irish Medical Organization will then begin an indefinite work to rule the following day. The doctors involved include consultants, non-consultant hospital doctors and public and community health doctors, but not GPs, as they are independent contractors as opposed to public sector workers. The IMO says it's currently finalising arrangements to ensure that essential services are maintained throughout the period of action. More than 100,000 public sector workers began industrial action today in the form of a work to rule. Unions have accused the government of failing to make a meaningful offer on public sector pay.
1: Northern Secretary Chris Bryant has been meeting both sides in the ongoing Drumcree Parades dispute at Hillsborough Castle for a third day. It comes ahead of a new legal bid taken by the Garvahy Road Residents Coalition, which is set to be heard in the courts on Friday to try to prevent the Orange Order march from going ahead.
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1: A passenger plane bound for Israel has been forced to make an emergency landing after a suspected hijacking attempt. Passengers on the Boeing 737 travelling from Dubai to Tel Aviv said one of the pilots tried to crash the plane before being overpowered. There were unconfirmed reports that the co-pilot attacked the captain. It's understood two off-duty pilots on board entered the cockpit and safely landed the plane. Flight tracking data shows the plane going into a steep dive before correcting course. One of the passengers, Almog Italy, was on board the flight.
2: I spoke with several people who were in the cockpit, and there are quite a few versions. It's unclear how the cockpit door was opened, whether someone from the crew opened it so help could come, or if it was forced open. It is unclear. What is clear is that there were two pilots in the front. One stabbed the other. And there were two spare pilots who were supposed to operate the next flight. The relief pilots are European, one of them British, who entered and pulled the aircraft up, pulled the yoke, stabilized the plane, and landed us in Saudi Arabia.
1: Doctors who are members of the Irish Medical Organization will join other public sector workers in a nationwide strike on the 14th of October. The action is being taken over delays in agreeing a new public sector pay deal. Our work and technology correspondent, Brian O'Donovan.
3: After engaging in a one-day strike on the 14th of October, doctors who are members of the Irish Medical Organization will then begin an indefinite work to rule the following day. The doctors involved include consultants, non-consultant hospital doctors, and public and community health doctors, but not GPs, as they are independent contractors as opposed to public sector workers. The IMO says it's currently finalizing arrangements to ensure that essential services are maintained throughout the period of action. More than 100,000 public sector workers began industrial action today in the form of a work to rule. Unions have accused the government of failing to make a meaningful offer on public sector pay.
1: Northern Secretary Chris Bryant has been meeting both sides in the ongoing Drumcree Parades dispute at Hillsborough Castle for a third day. It comes ahead of a new legal bid taken by the Garvahy Road Residents Coalition, which is set to be heard in the courts on Friday to try to prevent the Orange Order march from going ahead.
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4: Today in Castlebar, it's 10 degrees with scattered clouds. Humidity sits around 81% and winds are near 10 kilometres per hour. So it's on the cool side and a light jacket will help. Tomorrow, Castlebar looks light rain with a high near 17 and a low around 11. Winds average near 19 kilometres per hour. That's your weather from MPB.
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1: A passenger plane bound for Israel has been forced to make an emergency landing after a suspected hijacking attempt. Passengers on the Boeing 737 travelling from Dubai to Tel Aviv said one of the pilots tried to crash the plane before being overpowered. There were unconfirmed reports that the co-pilot attacked the captain. It's understood two off-duty pilots on board entered the cockpit and safely landed the plane. Flight tracking data shows the plane going into a steep dive before correcting course. One of the passengers, Almog Italy, was on board the flight.
2: I spoke with several people who were in the cockpit, and there are quite a few versions. It's unclear how the cockpit door was opened, whether someone from the crew opened it so help could come, or if it was forced open. It is unclear. What is clear is that there were two pilots in the front. One stabbed the other. And there were two spare pilots who were supposed to operate the next flight. The relief pilots are European, one of them British, who entered and pulled the aircraft up, pulled the yoke, stabilized the plane, and landed us in Saudi Arabia.
1: Doctors who are members of the Irish Medical Organization will join other public sector workers in a nationwide strike on the 14th of October. The action is being taken over delays in agreeing a new public sector pay deal. Our work and technology correspondent, Brian O'Donovan.
3: After engaging in a one-day strike on the 14th of October, doctors who are members of the Irish Medical Organization will then begin an indefinite work to rule the following day. The doctors involved include consultants, non-consultant hospital doctors and public and community health doctors, but not GPs, as they are independent contractors as opposed to public sector workers. The IMO says it's currently finalising arrangements to ensure that essential services are maintained throughout the period of action. More than 100,000 public sector workers began industrial action today in the form of a work to rule. Unions have accused the government of failing to make a meaningful offer on public sector pay.
1: Northern Secretary Chris Bryant has been meeting both sides in the ongoing Drumcree Parades dispute at Hillsborough Castle for a third day. It comes ahead of a new legal bid taken by the Garvahy Road Residents Coalition, which is set to be heard in the courts on Friday to try to prevent the Orange Order march from going ahead.
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1: A passenger plane bound for Israel has been forced to make an emergency landing after a suspected hijacking attempt. Passengers on the Boeing 737 travelling from Dubai to Tel Aviv said one of the pilots tried to crash the plane before being overpowered. There were unconfirmed reports that the co-pilot attacked the captain. It's understood two off-duty pilots on board entered the cockpit and safely landed the plane. Flight tracking data shows the plane going into a steep dive before correcting course. One of the passengers, Almog Italy, was on board the flight.
2: I spoke with several people who were in the cockpit, and there are quite a few versions. It's unclear how the cockpit door was opened, whether someone from the crew opened it so help could come, or if it was forced open. It is unclear. What is clear is that there were two pilots in the front. One stabbed the other. And there were two spare pilots who were supposed to operate the next flight. The relief pilots are European, one of them British, who entered and pulled the aircraft up, pulled the yoke, stabilized the plane, and landed us in Saudi Arabia.
1: Doctors who are members of the Irish Medical Organization will join other public sector workers in a nationwide strike on the 14th of October. The action has been taken over delays in agreeing a new public sector pay deal. Our work and technology correspondent, Brian O'Donovan.
3: After engaging in a one-day strike on the 14th of October, doctors who are members of the Irish Medical Organization will then begin an indefinite work to rule the following day. The doctors involved include consultants, non-consultant hospital doctors and public and community health doctors, but not GPs, as they are independent contractors as opposed to public sector workers. The IMO says it's currently finalising arrangements to ensure that essential services are maintained throughout the period of action. More than 100,000 public sector workers began industrial action today in the form of a work to rule. Unions have accused the government of failing to make a meaningful offer on public sector pay.
1: Northern Secretary Chris Bryant has been meeting both sides in the ongoing Drumcree Parades dispute at Hillsborough Castle for a third day. It comes ahead of a new legal bid taken by the Garvahy Road Residents Coalition, which is set to be heard in the courts on Friday to try to prevent the Orange Order march from going ahead.
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4: Today in Castlebar, it's 11 degrees with scattered clouds. Humidity sits around 82% and winds are near 14 kilometres per hour. So it's on the cool side and a light jacket will help. Tomorrow, Castlebar looks light rain with a high near 17 and a low around 11. Winds average near 19 kilometres per hour. That's your weather from MPB.
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1: A passenger plane bound for Israel has been forced to make an emergency landing after a suspected hijacking attempt. Passengers on the Boeing 737 travelling from Dubai to Tel Aviv said one of the pilots tried to crash the plane before being overpowered. There were unconfirmed reports that the co-pilot attacked the captain. It's understood two off-duty pilots on board entered the cockpit and safely landed the plane. Flight tracking data shows the plane going into a steep dive before correcting course. One of the passengers, Almog Italy, was on board the flight.
2: I spoke with several people who were in the cockpit, and there are quite a few versions. It's unclear how the cockpit door was opened, whether someone from the crew opened it so help could come, or if it was forced open. It is unclear. What is clear is that there were two pilots in the front. One stabbed the other, and there were two spare pilots who were supposed to operate the next flight. The relief pilots are European, one of them British, who entered and pulled the aircraft up, pulled the yoke, stabilized the plane, and landed us in Saudi Arabia.
1: Doctors who are members of the Irish Medical Organization will join other public sector workers in a nationwide strike on the 14th of October. The action is being taken over delays in agreeing a new public sector pay deal. Our work and technology correspondent, Brian O'Donovan.
3: After engaging in a one-day strike on the 14th of October, doctors who are members of the Irish Medical Organization will then begin an indefinite work to rule the following day. The doctors involved include consultants, non-consultant hospital doctors and public and community health doctors, but not GPs, as they are independent contractors as opposed to public sector workers. The IMO says it's currently finalising arrangements to ensure that essential services are maintained throughout the period of action. More than 100,000 public sector workers began industrial action today in the form of a work to rule. Unions have accused the government of failing to make a meaningful offer on public sector pay.
1: Northern Secretary Chris Bryant has been meeting both sides in the ongoing Drumcree Parades dispute at Hillsborough Castle for a third day. It comes ahead of a new legal bid taken by the Garvahy Road Residents Coalition, which is set to be heard in the courts on Friday to try to prevent the Orange Order march from going ahead.
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4: Today in Castlebar, it's 14 degrees with scattered clouds. Humidity sits around 72% and winds are near 16 kilometres per hour, so it's feeling fairly mild overall. Tomorrow, Castlebar looks light rain with a high near 16 and a low around 13. Winds average near 17 kilometres per hour. That's your weather from MPB.
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0: But will they make it another week at the top of the chart? Join me on the next Airplay 40 chart to see whether they stay at the top of the countdown or will we have a brand new number one, all right here on Airplay 40.
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1: A passenger plane bound for Israel has been forced to make an emergency landing after a suspected hijacking attempt. Passengers on the Boeing 737 travelling from Dubai to Tel Aviv said one of the pilots tried to crash the plane before being overpowered. There were unconfirmed reports that the co-pilot attacked the captain. It's understood two off-duty pilots on board entered the cockpit and safely landed the plane. Flight tracking data shows the plane going into a steep dive before correcting course. One of the passengers, Almog Italy, was on board the flight.
2: I spoke with several people who were in the cockpit, and there are quite a few versions. It's unclear how the cockpit door was opened, whether someone from the crew opened it so help could come, or if it was forced open. It is unclear. What is clear is that there were two pilots in the front. One stabbed the other. And there were two spare pilots who were supposed to operate the next flight. The relief pilots are European, one of them British, who entered and pulled the aircraft up, pulled the yoke, stabilized the plane, and landed us in Saudi Arabia.
1: Doctors who are members of the Irish Medical Organization will join other public sector workers in a nationwide strike on the 14th of October. The action is being taken over delays in agreeing a new public sector pay deal. Our work and technology correspondent, Brian O'Donovan.
3: After engaging in a one-day strike on the 14th of October, doctors who are members of the Irish Medical Organization will then begin an indefinite work to rule the following day. The doctors involved include consultants, non-consultant hospital doctors and public and community health doctors, but not GPs, as they are independent contractors as opposed to public sector workers. The IMO says it's currently finalising arrangements to ensure that essential services are maintained throughout the period of action. More than 100,000 public sector workers began industrial action today in the form of a work to rule. Unions have accused the government of failing to make a meaningful offer on public sector pay.
1: Northern Secretary Chris Bryant has been meeting both sides in the ongoing Drumcree Parades dispute at Hillsborough Castle for a third day. It comes ahead of a new legal bid taken by the Garvahy Road Residents Coalition, which is set to be heard in the courts on Friday to try to prevent the Orange Order march from going ahead.
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4: Today in Castlebar, it's 13 degrees with broken clouds. Humidity sits around 75% and winds are near 16 kilometres per hour, so it's feeling fairly mild overall. Tomorrow, Castlebar looks light rain with a high near 16 and a low around 13. Winds average near 17 kilometres per hour. That's your weather from MPB.
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1: A passenger plane bound for Israel has been forced to make an emergency landing after a suspected hijacking attempt. Passengers on the Boeing 737 travelling from Dubai to Tel Aviv said one of the pilots tried to crash the plane before being overpowered. There were unconfirmed reports that the co-pilot attacked the captain. It's understood two off-duty pilots on board entered the cockpit and safely landed the plane. Flight tracking data shows the plane going into a steep dive before correcting course. One of the passengers, Almog Italy, was on board the flight.
2: I spoke with several people who were in the cockpit, and there are quite a few versions. It's unclear how the cockpit door was opened, whether someone from the crew opened it so help could come, or if it was forced open. It is unclear. What is clear is that there were two pilots in the front. One stabbed the other. And there were two spare pilots who were supposed to operate the next flight. The relief pilots are European, one of them British, who entered and pulled the aircraft up, pulled the yoke, stabilized the plane, and landed us in Saudi Arabia.
1: Doctors who are members of the Irish Medical Organization will join other public sector workers in a nationwide strike on the 14th of October. The action has been taken over delays in agreeing a new public sector pay deal. Our work and technology correspondent, Brian O'Donovan.
3: After engaging in a one-day strike on the 14th of October, doctors who are members of the Irish Medical Organization will then begin an indefinite work to rule the following day. The doctors involved include consultants, non-consultant hospital doctors and public and community health doctors, but not GPs, as they are independent contractors as opposed to public sector workers. The IMO says it's currently finalising arrangements to ensure that essential services are maintained throughout the period of action. More than 100,000 public sector workers began industrial action today in the form of a work to rule. Unions have accused the government of failing to make a meaningful offer on public sector pay.
1: Northern Secretary Chris Bryant has been meeting both sides in the ongoing Drumcree Parades dispute at Hillsborough Castle for a third day. It comes ahead of a new legal bid taken by the Garvahy Road Residents Coalition, which is set to be heard in the courts on Friday to try to prevent the Orange Order march from going ahead.
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4: Today in Castlebar, it's 13 degrees with overcast clouds. Humidity sits around 78% and winds are near 21 kilometres per hour, so it's feeling fairly mild overall. Tomorrow, Castlebar looks light rain with a high near 16 and a low around 13. Winds average near 17 kilometres per hour. That's your weather from MPB.
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0: Ah, well, they're making another week at the top of the chart. Join me on the next Airplay 40 chart to see whether they stay at the top of the countdown or will we have a brand new number one, all right here on Airplay 40.
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1: A passenger plane bound for Israel has been forced to make an emergency landing after a suspected hijacking attempt. Passengers on the Boeing 737 travelling from Dubai to Tel Aviv said one of the pilots tried to crash the plane before being overpowered. There were unconfirmed reports that the co-pilot attacked the captain. It's understood two off-duty pilots on board entered the cockpit and safely landed the plane. Flight tracking data shows the plane going into a steep dive before correcting course. One of the passengers, Almog Italy, was on board the flight.
2: I spoke with several people who were in the cockpit, and there are quite a few versions. It's unclear how the cockpit door was opened, whether someone from the crew opened it so help could come, or if it was forced open. It is unclear. What is clear is that there were two pilots in the front. One stabbed the other. And there were two spare pilots who were supposed to operate the next flight. The relief pilots are European, one of them British, who entered and pulled the aircraft up, pulled the yoke, stabilized the plane, and landed us in Saudi Arabia.
1: Doctors who are members of the Irish Medical Organization will join other public sector workers in a nationwide strike on the 14th of October. The action has been taken over delays in agreeing a new public sector pay deal. Our work and technology correspondent, Brian O'Donovan.
3: After engaging in a one-day strike on the 14th of October, doctors who are members of the Irish Medical Organization will then begin an indefinite work to rule the following day. The doctors involved include consultants, non-consultant hospital doctors and public and community health doctors, but not GPs, as they are independent contractors as opposed to public sector workers. The IMO says it's currently finalising arrangements to ensure that essential services are maintained throughout the period of action. More than 100,000 public sector workers began industrial action today in the form of a work to rule. Unions have accused the government of failing to make a meaningful offer on public sector pay.
1: Northern Secretary Chris Bryant has been meeting both sides in the ongoing Drumcree Parades dispute at Hillsborough Castle for a third day. It comes ahead of a new legal bid taken by the Garvahy Road Residents Coalition, which is set to be heard in the courts on Friday to try to prevent the Orange Order march from going ahead.
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4: Today in Castlebar, it's 14 degrees with overcast clouds. Humidity sits around 73% and winds are near 27 kilometres per hour, so it's feeling fairly mild overall. Tomorrow, Castlebar looks light rain with a high near 16 and a low around 13. Winds average near 17 kilometres per hour. That's your weather from MPB.
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0: was number one this week with My Body Isn't Ready. Body isn't ready. I want you, but the mirror won't let me. I try to be the first. Well, they're making another week at the top of the chart. Join me on the next Airplay 40 chart to see whether they stay at the top of the countdown or will we have a brand new number one, all right here on Airplay 40.
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1: A passenger plane bound for Israel has been forced to make an emergency landing after a suspected hijacking attempt. Passengers on the Boeing 737 travelling from Dubai to Tel Aviv said one of the pilots tried to crash the plane before being overpowered. There were unconfirmed reports that the co-pilot attacked the captain. It's understood two off-duty pilots on board entered the cockpit and safely landed the plane. Flight tracking data shows the plane going into a steep dive before correcting course. One of the passengers, Almog Italy, was on board the flight.
2: I spoke with several people who were in the cockpit, and there are quite a few versions. It's unclear how the cockpit door was opened, whether someone from the crew opened it so help could come, or if it was forced open. It is unclear. What is clear is that there were two pilots in the front. One stabbed the other, and there were two spare pilots who were supposed to operate the next flight. The relief pilots are European, one of them British, who entered and pulled the aircraft up, pulled the yoke, stabilized the plane, and landed us in Saudi Arabia.
1: Doctors who are members of the Irish Medical Organization will join other public sector workers in a nationwide strike on the 14th of October. The action has been taken over delays in agreeing a new public sector pay deal. Our work and technology correspondent, Brian O'Donovan.
3: After engaging in a one-day strike on the 14th of October, doctors who are members of the Irish Medical Organization will then begin an indefinite work to rule the following day. The doctors involved include consultants, non-consultant hospital doctors and public and community health doctors, but not GPs, as they are independent contractors as opposed to public sector workers. The IMO says it's currently finalising arrangements to ensure that essential services are maintained throughout the period of action. More than 100,000 public sector workers began industrial action today in the form of a work to rule. Unions have accused the government of failing to make a meaningful offer on public sector pay.
1: Northern Secretary Chris Bryant has been meeting both sides in the ongoing Drumcree Parades dispute at Hillsborough Castle for a third day. It comes ahead of a new legal bid taken by the Garvahy Road Residents Coalition, which is set to be heard in the courts on Friday to try to prevent the Orange Order march from going ahead.
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4: Today in Castlebar, it's 14 degrees with broken clouds. Humidity sits around 77% and winds are near 27 kilometres per hour, so it's feeling fairly mild overall. Tomorrow, Castlebar looks light rain with a high near 16 and a low around 13. Winds average near 17 kilometres per hour. That's your weather from MPB.
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1: A passenger plane bound for Israel has been forced to make an emergency landing after a suspected hijacking attempt. Passengers on the Boeing 737 travelling from Dubai to Tel Aviv said one of the pilots tried to crash the plane before being overpowered. There were unconfirmed reports that the co-pilot attacked the captain. It's understood two off-duty pilots on board entered the cockpit and safely landed the plane. Flight tracking data shows the plane going into a steep dive before correcting course. One of the passengers, Almog Italy, was on board the flight.
2: I spoke with several people who were in the cockpit, and there are quite a few versions. It's unclear how the cockpit door was opened, whether someone from the crew opened it so help could come, or if it was forced open. It is unclear. What is clear is that there were two pilots in the front. One stabbed the other. And there were two spare pilots who were supposed to operate the next flight. The relief pilots are European, one of them British, who entered and pulled the aircraft up, pulled the yoke, stabilized the plane, and landed us in Saudi Arabia.
1: Doctors who are members of the Irish Medical Organization will join other public sector workers in a nationwide strike on the 14th of October. The action has been taken over delays in agreeing a new public sector pay deal. Our work and technology correspondent, Brian O'Donovan.
3: After engaging in a one-day strike on the 14th of October, doctors who are members of the Irish Medical Organization will then begin an indefinite work to rule the following day. The doctors involved include consultants, non-consultant hospital doctors and public and community health doctors, but not GPs, as they are independent contractors as opposed to public sector workers. The IMO says it's currently finalising arrangements to ensure that essential services are maintained throughout the period of action. More than 100,000 public sector workers began industrial action today in the form of a work to rule. Unions have accused the government of failing to make a meaningful offer on public sector pay.
1: Northern Secretary Chris Bryant has been meeting both sides in the ongoing Drumcree Parades dispute at Hillsborough Castle for a third day. It comes ahead of a new legal bid taken by the Garvahy Road Residents Coalition, which is set to be heard in the courts on Friday to try to prevent the Orange Order march from going ahead.
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4: Today in Castlebar, it's 14 degrees with broken clouds. Humidity sits around 76% and winds are near 29 kilometres per hour, so it's feeling fairly mild overall. Tomorrow, Castlebar looks light rain with a high near 16 and a low around 13. Winds average near 18 kilometres per hour. That's your weather from MPB.
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3: A passenger plane bound for Israel has been forced to make an emergency landing after a suspected hijacking attempt. Passengers on the Boeing 737 travelling from Dubai to Tel Aviv said one of the pilots tried to crash the plane before being overpowered. There were unconfirmed reports that the co-pilot attacked the captain. It's understood two off-duty pilots on board entered the cockpit and safely landed the plane. Flight tracking data shows the plane going into a steep dive before correcting course. One of the passengers, Almog Italy, was on board the flight.
4: I spoke with several people who were in the cockpit, and there are quite a few versions. It's unclear how the cockpit door was opened, whether someone from the crew opened it so help could come, or if it was forced open. It is unclear. What is clear is that there were two pilots in the front. One stabbed the other. And there were two spare pilots who were supposed to operate the next flight. The relief pilots are European, one of them British, who entered and pulled the aircraft up, pulled the yoke, stabilised the plane and landed us in Saudi Arabia.
3: Doctors who are members of the Irish Medical Organization will join other public sector workers in a nationwide strike on the 14th of October. The action is being taken over delays in agreeing a new public sector pay deal. Our work and technology correspondent, Brian O'Donovan.
5: After engaging in a one-day strike on the 14th of October, doctors who are members of the Irish Medical Organization will then begin an indefinite work to rule the following day. The doctors involved include consultants, non-consultant hospital doctors and public and community health doctors, but not GPs, as they are independent contractors as opposed to public sector workers. The IMO says it's currently finalising arrangements to ensure that essential services are maintained throughout the period of action. More than 100,000 public sector workers began industrial action today in the form of a work to rule. Unions have accused the government of failing to make a meaningful offer on public sector pay.
3: Northern Secretary Chris Bryant has been meeting both sides in the ongoing Drumcree Parades dispute at Hillsborough Castle for a third day. It comes ahead of a new legal bid taken by the Garvahy Road Residents Coalition, which is set to be heard in the courts on Friday to try to prevent the Orange Order march from going ahead.
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1: A passenger plane bound for Israel has been forced to make an emergency landing after a suspected hijacking attempt. Passengers on the Boeing 737 travelling from Dubai to Tel Aviv said one of the pilots tried to crash the plane before being overpowered. There were unconfirmed reports that the co-pilot attacked the captain. It's understood two off-duty pilots on board entered the cockpit and safely landed the plane. Flight tracking data shows the plane going into a steep dive before correcting course. One of the passengers, Almog Italy, was on board the flight.
2: I spoke with several people who were in the cockpit, and there are quite a few versions. It's unclear how the cockpit door was opened, whether someone from the crew opened it so help could come, or if it was forced open. It is unclear. What is clear is that there were two pilots in the front. One stabbed the other. And there were two spare pilots who were supposed to operate the next flight. The relief pilots are European, one of them British, who entered and pulled the aircraft up, pulled the yoke, stabilized the plane, and landed us in Saudi Arabia.
1: Doctors who are members of the Irish Medical Organization will join other public sector workers in a nationwide strike on the 14th of October. The action has been taken over delays in agreeing a new public sector pay deal. Our work and technology correspondent, Brian O'Donovan.
3: After engaging in a one-day strike on the 14th of October, doctors who are members of the Irish Medical Organization will then begin an indefinite work to rule the following day. The doctors involved include consultants, non-consultant hospital doctors and public and community health doctors, but not GPs, as they are independent contractors as opposed to public sector workers. The IMO says it's currently finalising arrangements to ensure that essential services are maintained throughout the period of action. More than 100,000 public sector workers began industrial action today in the form of a work to rule. Unions have accused the government of failing to make a meaningful offer on public sector pay.
1: Northern Secretary Chris Bryant has been meeting both sides in the ongoing Drumcree Parades dispute at Hillsborough Castle for a third day. It comes ahead of a new legal bid taken by the Garvahy Road Residents Coalition, which is set to be heard in the courts on Friday to try to prevent the Orange Order march from going ahead.
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4: Today in Castlebar, it's 14 degrees with overcast clouds. Humidity sits around 74% and winds are near 23 kilometres per hour, so it's feeling fairly mild overall. Tomorrow, Castlebar looks light rain with a high near 16 and a low around 13. Winds average near 18 kilometres per hour. That's your weather from MPB.
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1: A passenger plane bound for Israel has been forced to make an emergency landing after a suspected hijacking attempt. Passengers on the Boeing 737 travelling from Dubai to Tel Aviv said one of the pilots tried to crash the plane before being overpowered. There were unconfirmed reports that the co-pilot attacked the captain. It's understood two off-duty pilots on board entered the cockpit and safely landed the plane. Flight tracking data shows the plane going into a steep dive before correcting course. One of the passengers, Almog Italy, was on board the flight.
2: I spoke with several people who were in the cockpit, and there are quite a few versions. It's unclear how the cockpit door was opened, whether someone from the crew opened it so help could come, or if it was forced open. It is unclear. What is clear is that there were two pilots in the front. One stabbed the other. And there were two spare pilots who were supposed to operate the next flight. The relief pilots are European, one of them British, who entered and pulled the aircraft up, pulled the yoke, stabilized the plane, and landed us in Saudi Arabia.
1: Doctors who are members of the Irish Medical Organization will join other public sector workers in a nationwide strike on the 14th of October. The action has been taken over delays in agreeing a new public sector pay deal. Our work and technology correspondent, Brian O'Donovan.
3: After engaging in a one-day strike on the 14th of October, doctors who are members of the Irish Medical Organization will then begin an indefinite work to rule the following day. The doctors involved include consultants, non-consultant hospital doctors and public and community health doctors, but not GPs, as they are independent contractors as opposed to public sector workers. The IMO says it's currently finalising arrangements to ensure that essential services are maintained throughout the period of action. More than 100,000 public sector workers began industrial action today in the form of a work to rule. Unions have accused the government of failing to make a meaningful offer on public sector pay.
1: Northern Secretary Chris Bryant has been meeting both sides in the ongoing Drumcree Parades dispute at Hillsborough Castle for a third day. It comes ahead of a new legal bid taken by the Garvahy Road Residents Coalition, which is set to be heard in the courts on Friday to try to prevent the Orange Order march from going ahead.
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1: A passenger plane bound for Israel has been forced to make an emergency landing after a suspected hijacking attempt. Passengers on the Boeing 737 travelling from Dubai to Tel Aviv said one of the pilots tried to crash the plane before being overpowered. There were unconfirmed reports that the co-pilot attacked the captain. It's understood two off-duty pilots on board entered the cockpit and safely landed the plane. Flight tracking data shows the plane going into a steep dive before correcting course. One of the passengers, Almog Italy, was on board the flight.
2: I spoke with several people who were in the cockpit, and there are quite a few versions. It's unclear how the cockpit door was opened, whether someone from the crew opened it so help could come, or if it was forced open. It is unclear. What is clear is that there were two pilots in the front. One stabbed the other. And there were two spare pilots who were supposed to operate the next flight. The relief pilots are European, one of them British, who entered and pulled the aircraft up, pulled the yoke, stabilized the plane, and landed us in Saudi Arabia.
1: Doctors who are members of the Irish Medical Organization will join other public sector workers in a nationwide strike on the 14th of October. The action is being taken over delays in agreeing a new public sector pay deal. Our work and technology correspondent, Brian O'Donovan.
3: After engaging in a one-day strike on the 14th of October, doctors who are members of the Irish Medical Organization will then begin an indefinite work to rule the following day. The doctors involved include consultants, non-consultant hospital doctors and public and community health doctors, but not GPs, as they are independent contractors as opposed to public sector workers. The IMO says it's currently finalising arrangements to ensure that essential services are maintained throughout the period of action. More than 100,000 public sector workers began industrial action today in the form of a work to rule. Unions have accused the government of failing to make a meaningful offer on public sector pay.
1: Northern Secretary Chris Bryant has been meeting both sides in the ongoing Drumcree Parades dispute at Hillsborough Castle for a third day. It comes ahead of a new legal bid taken by the Garvahy Road Residents Coalition, which is set to be heard in the courts on Friday to try to prevent the Orange Order march from going ahead.
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4: Today in Castlebar, it's 13 degrees with light rain. Humidity sits around 87% and winds are near 26 kilometres per hour, so it's feeling fairly mild overall. Tomorrow, Castlebar looks light rain with a high near 16 and a low around 13. Winds average near 18 kilometres per hour. That's your weather from MPB.
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0: 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Turn up MPB Radio 1.
1: In this smoking chaos, our shoulder blades kissed.

0: This is MPB Radio 1 with the latest news.
1: A passenger plane bound for Israel has been forced to make an emergency landing after a suspected hijacking attempt. Passengers on the Boeing 737 travelling from Dubai to Tel Aviv said one of the pilots tried to crash the plane before being overpowered. There were unconfirmed reports that the co-pilot attacked the captain. It's understood two off-duty pilots on board entered the cockpit and safely landed the plane. Flight tracking data shows the plane going into a steep dive before correcting course. One of the passengers, Almog Italy, was on board the flight.
2: I spoke with several people who were in the cockpit, and there are quite a few versions. It's unclear how the cockpit door was opened, whether someone from the crew opened it so help could come, or if it was forced open. It is unclear. What is clear is that there were two pilots in the front. One stabbed the other. And there were two spare pilots who were supposed to operate the next flight. The relief pilots are European, one of them British, who entered and pulled the aircraft up, pulled the yoke, stabilized the plane, and landed us in Saudi Arabia.
1: Doctors who are members of the Irish Medical Organization will join other public sector workers in a nationwide strike on the 14th of October. The action is being taken over delays in agreeing a new public sector pay deal. Our work and technology correspondent, Brian O'Donovan.
3: After engaging in a one-day strike on the 14th of October, doctors who are members of the Irish Medical Organization will then begin an indefinite work to rule the following day. The doctors involved include consultants, non-consultant hospital doctors and public and community health doctors, but not GPs, as they are independent contractors as opposed to public sector workers. The IMO says it's currently finalising arrangements to ensure that essential services are maintained throughout the period of action. More than 100,000 public sector workers began industrial action today in the form of a work to rule. Unions have accused the government of failing to make a meaningful offer on public sector pay.
1: Northern Secretary Chris Bryant has been meeting both sides in the ongoing Drumcree Parades dispute at Hillsborough Castle for a third day. It comes ahead of a new legal bid taken by the Garvahy Road Residents Coalition, which is set to be heard in the courts on Friday to try to prevent the Orange Order march from going ahead.
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1: A passenger plane bound for Israel has been forced to make an emergency landing that one of the pilots suspected hijacking attempt. Passengers on the Boeing 737 travelling from Dubai to Tel Aviv said one of the pilots tried to crash the plane before being overpowered. There were unconfirmed reports that the co-pilot attacked the captain. It's understood two off-duty pilots on board entered the cockpit and safely landed the plane. Flight tracking data shows the plane going into a steep dive before correcting course. One of the passengers, Almog Italy, was on board the flight.
2: I spoke with several people who were in the cockpit, and there are quite a few versions. It's unclear how the cockpit door was opened, whether someone from the crew opened it so help could come, or if it was forced open. It is unclear. What is clear is that there were two pilots in the front. One stabbed the other. And there were two spare pilots who were supposed to operate the next flight. The relief pilots are European, one of them British, who entered and pulled the aircraft up, pulled the yoke, stabilized the plane, and landed us in Saudi Arabia.
1: Doctors who are members of the Irish Medical Organization will join other public sector workers in a nationwide strike on the 14th of October. The action has been taken over delays in agreeing a new public sector pay deal. Our work and technology correspondent, Brian O'Donovan.
3: After engaging in a one-day strike on the 14th of October, doctors who are members of the Irish Medical Organization will then begin an indefinite work to rule the following day. The doctors involved include consultants, non-consultant hospital doctors and public and community health doctors, but not GPs, as they are independent contractors as opposed to public sector workers. The IMO says it's currently finalising arrangements to ensure that essential services are maintained throughout the period of action. More than 100,000 public sector workers began industrial action today in the form of a work to rule. Unions have accused the government of failing to make a meaningful offer on public sector pay.
1: Northern Secretary Chris Bryant has been meeting both sides in the ongoing Drumcree Parades dispute at Hillsborough Castle for a third day. It comes ahead of a new legal bid taken by the Garvahy Road Residents Coalition, which is set to be heard in the courts on Friday to try to prevent the Orange Order march from going ahead.
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4: Today in Castlebar, it's 13 degrees with moderate rain. Humidity sits around 90% and winds are near 23 kilometres per hour, so it's feeling fairly mild overall. Tomorrow, Castlebar looks light rain with a high near 16 and a low around 13. Winds average near 18 kilometres per hour. That's your weather from MPB.
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1: Today in Castlebar, it's 12 degrees with overcast clouds. Humidity sits around 92% and winds are near 19 kilometers per hour. So it's on the cool side and a light jacket will help. Tomorrow, Castlebar looks light rain with a high near 16 and a low around 13. Winds average near 18 kilometers per hour. That's your weather from MPB.
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1: Today in Castlebar, it's 13 degrees with light rain. Humidity sits around 92% and winds are near 17 kilometers per hour, so it's feeling fairly mild overall. Tomorrow, Castlebar looks light rain with a high near 16 and a low around 13. Winds average near 18 kilometers per hour. That's your weather from MPB.
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1: Today in Castlebar, it's 12 degrees with light rain. Humidity sits around 93% and winds are near 16 kilometers per hour. So it's on the cool side and a light jacket will help. Tomorrow, Castlebar looks light rain with a high near 16 and a low around 13. Winds average near 18 kilometers per hour. That's your weather from MPB.
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1: Today in Castlebar, it's 12 degrees with overcast clouds. Humidity sits around 88% and winds are near 13 kilometers per hour. So it's on the cool side and a light jacket will help. Tomorrow, Castlebar looks light rain with a high near 16 and a low around 13. Winds average near 20 kilometers per hour. That's your weather from MPB.
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1: Today in Castlebar, it's 12 degrees with overcast clouds. Humidity sits around 86% and winds are near 15 kilometers per hour. So it's on the cool side and a light jacket will help. Tomorrow, Castlebar looks light rain with a high near 16 and a low around 13. Winds average near 20 kilometers per hour. That's your weather from MPB.
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1: Today in Castlebar, it's 12 degrees with scattered clouds. Humidity sits around 86% and winds are near 15 kilometers per hour. So it's on the cool side and a light jacket will help. Tomorrow, Castlebar looks overcast clouds with a high near 18 and a low around 12. Winds average near 13 kilometers per hour. That's your weather from MPB.
0: 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MPB Radio 1.